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You're listening to 97.5 Sun Radio. 0.5, 7.5, 7.5, 97 to 97.5 to 97.5.

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1: 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I love this station, you dig? I've been waiting to come here and listen to Charles's groove.
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This is really the chinoiserie. Last year, about this time, we premiered a new suite titled the Afro-Eurasian Eclipse. And of course, the title was inspired by a statement made by Mr. Marshall McLuhan of the University of Toronto. Mr. McLuhan says that the whole world is going Oriental and that no one will be able to retain his or her identity, not even the Orientals. And of course, we travel around the world a lot, and in the last 5 or 6 years, we too have noticed this thing to be true. So as a result, we have done a sort of a thing, a parallel or something, and we'd like to play a little piece of it for you. In this particular segment, ladies and gentlemen, we have adjusted our perspective to that of the kangaroo and the didgeridoo. Now, this automatically throws us either down under and or out back. And from that point of view, it's most improbable that anyone will ever know exactly who is enjoying the shadow of whom. Harold Ashby has been inducted into the responsibility and the obligation of possibly scraping off a tiny bit of the charisma of his chinoiserie immediately after our piano player has completed his riki-tiki.

0: orchestra. I'm the director of Marshall Allen, director of the Sun Ra Orchestra. Space Ace is here to stay at no place you can run away. You know, run to the rock, eyes your face, the rock right out, no hide and play. So face the music. 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
1: 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Let's do it.

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1: Round like a circle in a spiral, like a wheel within a wheel, never ending or beginning on an ever-spinning reel. 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

It's the Noel Scott, the son of our orchestra, a caballero, Charles Blass. I just want to say that space is a place, and the space is not only outside, but the space is within, between your ears. Let that space be liberated. 97.5 Sun Radio, Noel Scott.

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1: I've posed for pictures with ivory soap. I've petted stray dogs.
0: Also passet auf, der kommt noch.
1: My smile is brilliant. My glance is tender. But I'm noted most for my unspoiled gender. I've been made Miss Rheingold, though I never touch beer. And I'm the person to whom they say, you're sweet, my dear. The only etchings I've seen have been behind glass. And the closest I've been to a bar was at ballet class. Prim and proper. The girl who's never been cased. Well, I'm tired of being pure and not

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Them never want me great long time, but me say God and time long time.

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1: For me, snot. Shine.
2: 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Choice.
3: Great one day, awful the next.
0: Spotless. Yuck.
4: Right, well, that's out of it.
1: Sorry.
3: Total control.
1: For me,
5: squeezably soft.
3: Great, awful, great.
1: For me,
3: total control.
1: Superb. 27 gallons of chlorine. Your chlorine.
4: Right, well, that's that then.
6: 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Just like our little sheepdog.
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7: Stir it up. Add some water.
3: Empty it out.
1: Chill in the fridge. Smoothing and suction. Soothing. 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
7: Stir it up.
3: Empty it out.

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1: Walking through America, walking with spirit.